0: to send us a voice note? Click the microphone button on the iHeart app. Your voice note comes straight to our inbox.
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0: This Monday, Adam and Donnie heading out to the fully new refurbished Studio Soleil, getting a small prank. I did ask the girls down there to pretend that they were booked in for an eyebrow wax, went down a treat. Although it did bring up some sore memories for Donnie.
2: Well, we're here at Studio Soleil with Ellie, who's coming special to pick up her banjos and iced coffees, and also some stationery will be on the way shortly as well. Just to let everyone know, what do you guys do here? Because can I just say, you've just refitted the place. It looks incredible.
3: Yes. We do eyebrow waxing and tinting. We do eyebrows tattooing and lip tattooing, and we do facial treatments.
2: Okay. Now, when I was 13, I had no eyebrows, and I went to a hairdresser with my friend. I wasn't even getting cut, and they did my eyebrows, and I walked around looking surprised the whole time for a week or so after. How long does it normally last when somebody gets their eyebrows tinted?
3: We say about 2 weeks on the skin, and then on the hairs up to 3 weeks, and then people come back by the fourth week because it's gone.
2: Well, for me, it was a lifetime. It was a lifetime of memories. Well, enjoy the goodies, enjoy the food. Thank you so much for having us in here, and we'll get out of your hair.
3: Thank you so much.
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0: 1063, it's Adam and Donnie. 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
1: And we're going to be joined by the Premier of Queensland, David Crucifulli, ahead of Queensland Day this Saturday.
0: That's right, and some may say this man's even more important. Ray Nichols, live from the Good Shepherd Nursing Home, will give us his footy tips.
1: Yes.
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0: Dr. Dre, California Love on Star 106.3, where Will and Woody are taking over from me at 5.
1: Okay, mate, so Woody's actually not here with me right now. It's just me. And what he doesn't know as a result is that we're actually giving away tickets to his favourite artist of all time, Hans Zimmer. If you don't know who that is, you probably should. I mean, he's kind of done the score for every movie ever. Like, he has done the most famous movie scores ever. So he's, well, I don't know why Woody loves him so much, but we're going to make Woody compete for his tickets to go and see Hans Zimmer with you guys, which should be a lot of fun. Hope to see you

0: Star 106.3, it's Adam and Donnie. 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
1: And we're going to be joined by the Premier of Queensland, David Crucifulli, ahead of Queensland Day this Saturday.
0: That's right, and some may say this man's even more important. Ray Nichols, live from the Good Shepherd Nursing Home, will give us his footy tips.
1: Yes.
0: We'll see you tomorrow, Adam and Donnie.

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0: 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The smallest gesture can go a long way.
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